at Madison Square Garden. Yes, I said Harry Ween. I'll explain with music news coming up. Here's the new Katy Perry. For you.

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0: Harry Styles spending so much time at Madison Square Garden, they might give him his own mailbox there. 30 days away from 30 nights at MSG. 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
2: weather.
18: Cloudy skies expected tonight with thunderstorms likely. Lows of a low around 68. Winds out of the southeast, 8 to 15 miles per hour. Cloudy skies expected again tomorrow. Chance of thunderstorms. Daytime highs approaching 80. Partly cloudy tomorrow night. Lows around 60. Highs around 82. Saturday, under sunny skies. 86 Sunday. From the Weatherology Radio Network Weather Center, I'm meteorologist Laura Lockwood. Currently 79.

You know the old saying, you can't BS a BSer? Well, they might not be so savvy after all. We'll look at the study coming up. First, big energy from Lotto.

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0: Taylor Swift, it's Opalite. She's got the Toy Story 5 soundtrack gig. That's going well. And probably working on the next project. By the way, it'll be her 13th studio album. That's her big number, TS-13, in the works, from what I hear.
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0: 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In the meantime, have another hit.
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somber. That guy is got to have like a 2-inch waist. He's the skinniest artist on the market right now. Hey, it's Hayden. On the way, we've got The Buzz. Entertainment headlines up next. Ariana Grande and Hate That I Made You Love Me.

0: 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Always make good choices. 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

0: Ella Langley, that's choosing Texas. She has made her mark in history as far as the Billboard Hot 100 goes. The Hollywood Walk of Fame has unveiled its class of 2027, featuring 32 new honorees from across entertainment. Idris Elba, Lisa Kudrow, David Guetta, Lil Wayne, and Elle and Dakota Fanning. I'm Hayden, and that's The Buzz. 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
10: Cloudy skies tonight with thunderstorms likely. Lows of a low around 68. Southeast winds 5 to 10 miles per hour. Cloudy skies expected again tomorrow. Chance of thunderstorms. Daytime highs approaching 80. Lows of a low around 60. Tomorrow night, partly cloudy. Clear skies and dry Saturday and Sunday with highs in the low 80s. For the Weatherology Radio Network Weather Center, I'm meteorologist Alora Lockwood. Right now, 78.
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People frequently exaggerate and distort the truth. Those people are called BSers. You've heard the term, but is it true that you can't BS a BSer? The answer might surprise you. It's coming up from the British Journal of Social Psychology. Here's Sabrina Carpenter. Please, please, please.

Well, a BSer thinks they won't fall for anyone else's BS, but according to a new study, turns out BSers aren't so savvy after all. They say you can't BS a BSer, but you can very easily. The research says a BS artist is actually the most likely person to be fooled by misinformation.

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1: Are you feeling old yet? Well, you're about to. Chainsmokers celebrating 10th anniversary of Closer. Behind the scenes video, surprisingly relatable. It's coming up with music news.

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0: hear the same. Pink Pantheress with Zara Larson. That's Stateside. Hey, it's Hayden, and it's time for music news. The Chainsmokers marking 10 years of the song Closer. They're sharing behind-the-scenes footage of the creation of that song. Featured Halsey. It went on to earn Grammy and racked up more than 3 billion streams so far. According to the Chainsmokers, it completely changed their lives. I'm Hayden, and that's it for music news, sponsored by Progressive Insurance. 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
7: Cloudy skies expected tonight, with storms likely. Lows level off around 68, northeasterly winds 5 to 10 miles per hour. Cloudy skies expected again tomorrow. Chance of thunderstorms. Daytime highs approaching 80. Mainly clear tomorrow night. Lows level off around 60. Clear skies and dry Saturday and Sunday, with highs in the low 80s. For the Weatherology Radio Network Weather Center, I'm meteorologist Laura Lockwood. Currently 73.
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0: Olivia Dean, it's Man I Need. Hey, look around your parents' home, loaded with knickknacks and stuff. You want to deal with that when they pass? Most people don't. New survey says almost half said they'd rather inherit nothing than have to deal with their relatives' belongings. Ouch. I'm about to downsize in a couple of years. I guess I'll start getting rid of stuff now.
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0: Pink Pony Club. 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
2: Cloudy skies expected tonight, with storms likely. Lows level off around 68, northeasterly winds 5 to 10 miles per hour. Cloudy skies expected again tomorrow. Chance of thunderstorms. Daytime highs approaching 80. Mainly clear tomorrow night. Lows level off around 60. Clear skies and dry Saturday and Sunday, with highs in the low 80s. For the Weatherology Radio Network Weather Center, I'm meteorologist Laura Lockwood. Right now, 72.
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Harry Styles is coming to the States, and he's going to stay a while. Music news just minutes away. Here's Swedish Sensation. Say that five times fast. Zara Larsson, it's Midnight Sun.

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4: Cloudy skies expected tonight, with storms likely. Lows level off around 68, northeasterly winds 5 to 10 miles per hour. Cloudy skies expected again tomorrow. Chance of thunderstorms. Daytime highs approaching 80. Mainly clear tomorrow night. Lows level off around 60. Clear skies and dry Saturday and Sunday, with highs in the low 80s. For the Weatherology Radio Network Weather Center, I'm meteorologist Laura Lockwood. Currently, it's 71 degrees.

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0: 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What a great one. 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

there, it's Kendall back from my little vacation. 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Let's listen to Stella Lefty. This is Boston, new fave. Oh, no.

0: 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We've been certified as the number one hit music station and the winner of this year's All Your Favorite Songs Award. 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
1: Well, that didn't take long. It's Kendall. Does flirting with ChatGPT count as cheating? About 25% of people say yes. Who is doing this? More people than you would think. It's more common among younger adults than it is older folks. 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
5: Weather.
8: Storms likely overnight, otherwise cloudy skies. Lows level off around 66. East winds 5 to 10 miles per hour. Overcast skies again Friday. Chance for showers. Highs level off around 79. Lows around 59. Friday night, mainly clear. Clear skies and dry Saturday and Sunday with highs in the low 80s. For the Weatherology Radio Network Weather Center, I'm meteorologist Ulloa Lockwood. Right now, 72.

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0: Hey, it's Kendall. Let's talk eggs, shall we? The most popular egg cooking methods ranked from healthiest to least healthy, at least when it comes to calories. Poached eggs are the healthiest. 72 calories, 5 grams of fat, 6.5 grams of protein. Boiled eggs, I guess you boil out some of the goodness. 77 calories, 5.3 grams of fat, and 6.3 grams of protein. Eggs fried in butter, we know that adds some fat and calories. 113 calories, 7.5 grams from fat and grams of protein, 7.5 grams of protein. So you do get some protein. Eggs fried in olive oil or avocado oil are next on the list at 118 calories, almost 10 grams of fat, 7.5 grams of protein. Least healthy method, scrambled eggs made with milk and butter. 128 calories, 13 grams of fat, and 8 grams of protein.
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17: See weather.
8: Storms likely overnight, otherwise cloudy skies. Lows level off around 66. East winds 5 to 10 miles per hour. Overcast skies again Friday. Chance for showers. Highs level off around 79. Lows around 59. Friday night, mainly clear. Clear skies and dry Saturday and Sunday with highs in the low 80s. For the Weatherology Radio Network Weather Center, I'm meteorologist Laura Lockwood. Right now, it's 72 degrees.

It's Kendall giggling about these old school struggles that would break people today. We're going to take a walk down memory lane about how things used to be. Coming up, here's Teddy Swims.

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2: The U.S. Treasury quietly released its official financial report for 2025. It appears by its own numbers, the U.S. government seems insolvent. It's reported that the Treasury shows about $6 trillion in assets and over $47 trillion in liabilities. Add it all up, and it looks like the U.S. owes more than $130 trillion it doesn't have. If that were a family, they'd earn $52,000 a year, spend $73,000, and already be more than $1 million underwater. Any accountant would call that insolvent. So how does the government fix this? 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

0: Benson Boone's latest Time of My Life hits me right in the feels. It's coming up next. Don't go anywhere.
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Take a walk down memory lane and talk about the struggles, the old school struggles that would break people today, how we used to do things like waiting by the phone for a call. Can you imagine? We'll discuss. Bottle up. Here's Backstreet Boys.

0: And now, a friendly reminder from us to you. Always make good choices. 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

0: BuzzFeed asked older adults what everyday inconvenience from the past would frustrate people today. And it really goes to show just how much technology has changed our lives. Some of the best answers, like we used to wait by the phone for a call. If you were expecting a call from someone, you had to sit there near the family phone all night and hope it eventually rain. Unless someone was using dial-up internet, then you're, forget it. Writing everything down by hand. Before smartphones, you wanted to remember something, it had to be written down. Recipes, directions, everything. We wrote. Researching at the library. If you didn't know the answer to something, you had to get an encyclopedia. Hunting down a payphone. If you wanted to call someone away from home, you had to find a payphone and make sure you had the right coins in your pocket. How about finding out about snow days? It was long before apps or text alerts. Students had to listen to the radio or watch TV to see if your school would scroll by. Back in the day, several houses could share the same phone line. It was called a party line. And if someone was on the line, other families could pick up and listen. Using a manual typewriter. If you made one mistake on a school paper, it could mean retyping an entire page from scratch. It was crazy.
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13: Storms likely overnight, otherwise cloudy skies. Lows level off around 66. East winds 5 to 10 miles per hour. Overcast skies again Friday. Chance for showers. Highs level off around 79. Lows around 59. Friday night, mainly clear. Clear skies and dry Saturday and Sunday with highs in the low 80s. For the Weatherology Radio Network Weather Center, I'm meteorologist Aloha Lockwood. Right now, 70.
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0: 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Have you tried it yet? If you want to meal prep your coffee, it's the drink of the summer. 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Once they're frozen, you take them out and start whacking them with something so the coffee is smashed into chunks. 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The coffee will slowly melt, forming the slushy. If you want to make them fancier, you could add a few pumps of syrup. That's it. Someone online joked, the idea of beating up my coffee first thing in the morning actually sounds like exactly what I need.
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0: Serving part-time in the Army National Guard has led to a lot of firsts for me. 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
2: See weather. Lows around 66 overnight under overcast skies with storms likely. Easterly winds 8 to 15 miles per hour. Cloudy skies again. Friday, chance for showers. Daytime highs approaching 79. Mainly clear skies. Friday night, lows of a low around 59. Sunny skies and dry Saturday and Sunday with highs in the low 80s. For the Weatherology Radio Network Weather Center, I'm meteorologist Laura Lockwood. Right now, it's 67 degrees.
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0: 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It's Kendall, and the playlist continues. 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

0: Hey, it's Kendall, and we need to talk about these objects that secretly have more than one job. Some of the most common items we use every day are working double duty. Like the raised bumps on the F and J keys help you position your hands correctly without looking at the keyboard. The arrow next to your fuel gauge points to the side of your car where the gas cap is located. Did you know that one? I feel good that I did. The tiny hole in padlocks helps drain water and provides a spot for lubricant if the lock starts sticking. The hole in a pasta spoon drains water and measures about one serving of dry spaghetti. The small hole at the end of a tape measure can catch onto a nail or screw. What? That means measuring can be a one-person job. I never knew that one. The black dots around a windshield help protect the adhesive that holds the glass in place. It also helps with heat distribution. The loop on the back of some dress shirts was designed so the shirt could be hung without wrinkling. Who knew all these things had double duty?
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13: See weather. Thunderstorms likely overnight. Otherwise, cloudy skies expected. Lows level off around 64. Winds out of the east, 8 to 15 miles per hour. Chance of rain showers Friday. Daytime highs approaching 79. Overcast skies. Mainly clear skies. Friday night, 59. Clear skies and dry Saturday and Sunday with highs in the low 80s. For the Weatherology Radio Network Weather Center, I'm meteorologist Laura Lockwood. Currently, it's 64 degrees.
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0: 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Thanks for listening. I'm Kendall. I've got Ariana Grande and Dua Lipa next.
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Well, the young right there called Messi and Bernie with you. Louis Capaldi in just a few minutes. Bruno Mars on the way as well. Pink Panthers and Zara Larsson together. Here's Stateside.

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0: Risk It All. Bruno Mars, his latest, is on there. Bernie with you. Thank you for stopping by. 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
1: We had a family reunion recently. Anybody here do family reunions? Yeah? If you've never been to a family reunion before, this is what you can expect. You play games, you eat good food, you see that one cousin you almost swiped right on. I had two cousins match on an app. They didn't know they were cousins. They match, they start talking, they're vibing, they have a lot in common. Shocker. She starts looking through all his photos. She sees that he posted a picture wearing our family reunion t-shirt. See, that's why you gotta do your research. 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
14: Chance for storms today, otherwise overcast skies. High temperatures reach up to 78. Northeasterly winds, 8 to 15 miles per hour. Mainly clear skies tonight, lows dip down to about 59. Bright sunshine expected tomorrow. High temperatures reach up to 82. Low 80s Sunday, mid 80s Monday. I'm meteorologist Ulora Lockwood with your weatherology forecast, brought to you by Egg Country. Currently, it's 64 degrees.

Happy to have you along Friday, and Katy Perry on the way. Harry Styles coming too. Chappell Roan is on now. Good Luck Babe is on a Friday. Good morning.

0: when your parents punished you by sending you to your room? 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

0: As It Was. 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

0: 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That's Miles Smith and Bernie with you. Thank you for stopping by Friday. 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

0: Good morning. Thanks for waking up with me, JP, here on the CND Grand and Morning Show in Z99.3. Happy Friday, TGIF. This week flew by. We're having a lot of fun. Friday Party Playlist gets started here with an ad-free 6 o'clock music block. That's going on right away here on your Friday morning. I'm so glad you're here.
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What a beautiful sight we've got on Friday. It's raining. We desperately needed it, and we got it. We've got rain going on right now. It should continue for most of the morning. Still some chances for that scattered thunderstorm to move in. Highs around 78 here today. Thank you.

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0: 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It's our Friday party playlist. 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Sends a notification to us, and we get to play your Friday party song. Well, it's time for Morning Chuckle. Shark Week, it's wrapping up. Let's be honest, though. Sharks aren't the weirdest creatures on Earth. Not even close. That's why we're excited to announce a brand new event celebrating the species that routinely locks itself out of its own house. John Doe has more on us.
1: For centuries, humans have referred to themselves as the most intelligent life on Earth. But coming soon from the creators of Shark Week comes the documentary event that may finally revoke those privileges. Get ready for Human Week.
2: Sand is called sand because it's in between the sea and land. Did I just not know this?
1: For the first time ever, the Discovery Channel asks the question, what if the dumbest thing in nature had opposable thumbs?
3: How do babies know what say means? Like if you say, say mama. How do you know that you're not supposed to say?
1: Witness fully grown adults displaying clear evidence that the American education system is a complete and utter failure.
4: I just watched The Odyssey, and I thought that the whole Trojan horse thing, I thought that was like a real thing.
1: Marvel at the breathtaking confidence of people who have absolutely no business being confident about anything.
5: I have never had an oil change, ever. I think oil changes are a scam. Why do you need to change the oil when you could just buy oil and keep filling it back up?
1: With apologies to Charles Darwin, the Discovery Channel presents Human Week.
6: I was today years old when I realized Miley Cyrus is actually Hannah Montana.
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0: So long, Shark Week. 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Very real, definitely not made up reporter John Doe brings us our morning chuckle. Crazy, wacky, no way, no good news coming up here at 6:50. A woman in China spent years helping her husband recover from a serious brain injury, and it's working. We'll talk about how she did that coming up here at 6:50.
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1: Far East Movement here in Z99.3. Hope you're having a wonderful start to your Friday. I'm so happy it's raining out there. It is a beautiful sight. My grass was so brown, it needs to be greener. And it will be after this week. Crazy, wacky, no way, no good news coming up here at 6:50. We're going to China. A woman spent years helping her husband get over a brain injury. She was biting his toes, and it's working. We're going to talk more about that coming up here at 6:50. Right now, your local and regional update with Mark Anthony.
2: First of all, in news, thankfully, we've received some rain across the area late last night into this morning. Just ahead of the rainfall, though, on Thursday, the latest U.S. Drought Monitor map showed that much of the state is dealing with a drought. According to Thursday's U.S. Drought Monitor, 76% of Minnesota is dealing with at least a moderate drought. That's up from 48% the previous week. The dry conditions are nearly statewide, with more than 95% of Minnesota experiencing abnormally dry conditions or worse. Douglas, Otter Tail, Pope Grant, Stevens, and most of Stearns counties are at least dealing with abnormally dry conditions. Most of Todd County was listed as a moderate drought, while Wadena County is under a severe drought. The northeastern part of the state continues to deal also with a severe drought. And the Minnesota Department of Ag reminds you to celebrate Minnesota Farmers Market Week running August 2nd through the 8th by visiting one of more than 400 farmers markets all across the state. You can find a market near you and learn more about events by going to the Minnesota Department of Agriculture website. In Alexandria, the Alexandria Farmers Market is a seasonal outdoor market located at Big Ole Central Park at Broadway and 2nd Avenue in downtown Alexandria. 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And the Red Willow Arts Coalition moved their concert indoors last night with a red letter band. Due to the weather concerns, a big crowd showed up to the Alexandria Area High School Performing Arts Center to hear Christian country music. Next Thursday night, it's a Meyer Grove band. 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For more on the Red Willow Arts Coalition, go to their website, redwillowartscoalition.org. And that's a look at your news. I'm Mark Anthony.
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0: 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Happy Friday. We finally made it. Yeah! We're going to party like it is Friday because it is. We've got your Friday party playlist throughout your morning. But if you have a song you need to hear on this Friday, text JAM to 320-762-3670. 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Speaking of that phone number, it's why my Friday rocks. We're going to talk about it coming up here at 8:20. But tell me why your Friday rocks. What do you got going on today? Mine rocks, personally, because of the rain. If that's yours, too, hey, go ahead. 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We're going to talk about more about that at 8:20 with Why My Friday Rocks, brought to you by C&D Granite. 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We got Jesse J. We got 21 Pilots on the way, helping us get to crazy, wacky, no way, no good news.
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1: 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How she did it? By biting his toes. Crazy, wacky, no way, no good news.
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1: Doctors reportedly told her to stimulate his fingers and toes to help with nerve recovery after he suffered severe injuries while rescuing a child. Most people hear physical therapy, think exercise. Well, she had something else in mind. Get those toes bitten. The wife even quit her job to care for him full time, and over time her husband began showing signs of improvement, eventually opening his eyes. So while the story is actually pretty sweet, you still have to admit it's one of the strangest recovery plans you've ever heard. Crazy, wacky, no way, no good news. 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
7: Z-Weather. Showers and storms likely, especially through midday, becoming more isolated in coverage into the afternoon as high temperatures reach the upper 70s. For tonight, gradually clearing skies, low of 59. We're back to abundant sunshine for your Saturday, high of 82. Sunday, lots of sun into the lower 80s. That's your latest forecast from the Weatherology Radio Network Weather Center. I'm meteorologist Michael Caro. Currently, it's 63.
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0: Elliott, JP, along with you here on the Sandy Grandin Morning Show on Z99.3. Good morning and happy Friday. We finally made it. Yeah, and it's raining. What a beautiful way to start the weekend. We finally get some nice moisture in the sky, and we finally get some rain. That grass is going to be green, I promise. We've got an ad-free 7 o'clock nonstop music block on the way here at, starting at 7:05 and 20 minutes of ad-free music. Thanks to Viking Bank. That's coming up here. Music news at the end of that 7 o'clock nonstop music block at 7:20. I'm so glad you're here. Here's Mark Anthony with our local and regional update with Mark Anthony.
1: First of all in news, thankfully, we've received some rain across the area late last night into this morning. Just ahead of the rainfall, though, on Thursday, the latest U.S. Drought Monitor map showed that much of the state is dealing with a drought. According to Thursday's U.S. Drought Monitor, 76% of Minnesota is dealing with at least a moderate drought. That's up from 48% the previous week. The dry conditions are nearly statewide, with more than 95% of Minnesota experiencing abnormally dry conditions or worse. Douglas, Otter Tail, Pope, Grant, Stevens, and most of Stearns counties are at least dealing with abnormally dry conditions. Most of Todd County was listed as a moderate drought, while Wadena County is under a severe drought. The northeastern part of the state continues to deal also with a severe drought. And the Minnesota Department of Ag reminds you to celebrate Minnesota Farmers Market Week running August 2nd through the 8th by visiting one of more than 400 farmers markets all across the state. You can find a market near you and learn more about events by going to the Minnesota Department of Agriculture website. In Alexandria, the Alexandria Farmers Market is a seasonal outdoor market located at Big Ole Central Park at Broadway and 2nd Avenue in downtown Alexandria. It runs Saturdays from 9 a.m. to noon, Tuesdays 9 a.m. to noon, and Thursdays from 3 to 6 p.m. For more on that, go to their Facebook page. And the Red Willow Arts Coalition moved their concert indoors last night with a Red Letter Band. Due to the weather concerns, a big crowd showed up to the Alexandria Area High School Performing Arts Center to hear Christian country music. Next Thursday night, it's a Meyer Grove Band. 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For more on the Red Willow Arts Coalition, go to their website, redwillowartscoalition.org. And that's a look at your news. I'm Mark Anthony.
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0: place like only you know how. Unless you take the extra coffee off, I might get loud. 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You didn't even mean to, you didn't even, that was, that's so, I'm so embarrassed.
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2: This is worldwide to infinity. You know the roof on fire. 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
1: It's Friday, so I want to know why your Friday rocks. What do you got going on this weekend? We'll talk about it at 8:20, but you could text me right now, 320-762-3670. Sometimes I'm generous and give away some swag.

0: 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It's time for music news. Going to hear from Alex Warren first. Warren, he talks about his love of Ed Sheeran.
1: It's always been Ed Sheeran, and he knows this too. I tell him all the time. And keep in mind, he changes his emails. I don't think I've gotten another one since. No, but seriously, I email him so much, and it's cool. I used to like email him at every minor inconvenience in my life. I'd be like, hey, dude, this just happened. Like a therapist in some ways.
0: Yeah, like,
1: I was like, my New Year's resolution is to stop emailing you every single time something happens in my life, and he just laughed at it.
0: The Walk of Fame has announced its class of 2027, and several major music stars are getting the honor. Among those receiving stars in the recordings category are Karol G, The Smashing Pumpkins, David Guetta, Sia, and Linkin Park. Music legends Waylon Jennings, Lil Wayne, and The Romanos will also be honored with stars on Hollywood Boulevard next year. Walk of Fame selection chairman Peter Roth says the recipients were chosen because of the lasting impacts they've made on audiences through their talent, creativity, and dedication to their craft. Music news here on Z99.3. We got some fun on the way. It's Friday. 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
8: We'll see a few scattered showers and thunderstorms here for today, with cloudy skies, a high in the upper 70s. For tonight, decreasing cloud cover, a low near 59. By Saturday, we'll see sunshine, a high of 82 degrees, and Sunday, mostly sunny, high of 81. Monday, plenty of blue skies and sun, high around 83 degrees. From the Weatherology Radio Network Weather Center, I'm meteorologist Jennifer Wojcicki. Currently, it's 62.
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0: Nikki Yore here on Z99.3. Happy Friday, TGIF. Hey, we've got your Two Average Joe Sports Show on the way here at 7:50. We're going to talk a little bit. Actually, no, today's Friday. We're going to try to stump D-Mac. That's coming up here at 7:50. Then you get a chance to steal his answers and a shot to win. So that's coming up here at 7:50. Stay tuned. You can win some stuff if D-Mac gets a question wrong. That's coming up at 7:50. Helping us get there, Andy Grammer, and Pitbull. Hey, if you've got a birthday coming up here, we had somebody text in their birthday. Happy birthday to them. We're going to celebrate you later on. Text birthday to 320-762-3670. Tell us the name and when you're celebrating or when they're celebrating. It could be today. It could be earlier this week. It could be this weekend. Then listen at 8:50, right around 8:40, actually, because that's when we party and shout them out here on Z99.3.
1: Quick break. But don't go far. 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Not literally, though. 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
2: We'll see a few scattered showers and thunderstorms here for today with cloudy skies, a high in the upper 70s. For tonight, decreasing cloud cover, a low near 59. By Saturday, we'll see sunshine, a high of 82 degrees, and Sunday, mostly sunny, high of 81. Monday, plenty of blue skies and sun, high around 83 degrees. From the Weatherology Radio Network Weather Center, I'm meteorologist Jennifer Wojcicki. Currently, it's 62.
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2: It's Mr. 305 checking in for the remix. You know they had that 75 Street Brazil. Well, this year is going to be called Calle Ocho. Que hola, Gata. Que hola, Omega. And this is how we going.

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1: Pitbull here on Z99, our Friday party playlist, because it's Friday, TGIF. We've got your two average show sports show. We're going to talk all about trying to trick D-Mac. It's time for our Stump the Mac segment. I've got three questions. He has to answer them all right. Otherwise, you get to steal. We'll talk a little bit more about that. It's time for our two average show sports show.
2: They don't claim to be experts, just loud.
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0: I'm punk, baby! Don't you ever touch my punk!
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2: You can do it!
3: Wings up.
4: Well, good morning, D-Mac. We got the rain that we wished for.
5: Yeah, it had to come eventually. Unfortunate with some State Legion baseball tournament competition in the Glenwood area and in Alexandria. That will probably alter Friday's schedule, but I'm sure that we will get some more cooperative weather as we get deeper into the weekend. So probably just a little retooling of

0: the schedules on both sides. And we, again, wish good luck to the local teams that are in either one of those two state tournaments. I believe it's Senior Legion Division II at Minnewaska Area High School's Marthaler Field, and Junior Division I in Alexandria Canute Nelson Memorial Park. American Legion, Junior Legion Division II will be next weekend in Parker's Prairie, and I think you pointed that out. What the timing on that is beautiful, because Parker's Prairie's Fall Festival is next weekend as well, kind of overlapping that tournament. And down in the Glenwood area, the Pope County Free Fair is going on this weekend, overlapping with the baseball. So visitors can have a little extra sightseeing opportunity if they wish to partake.
1: Absolutely. It's a fun time of the year. It's fair season. I know the Douglas County Fair is coming up in a couple weeks, so we're looking forward to that as well. So get out to the Fall Festival there in Parker's Prairie, Pope County, all over the place. D-Mac, are you ready to get stumped?
0: Yes.
1: All right, so the deal is D-Mac gets three questions. If he gets all three right, well, it's bragging rights for him. But for every question D-Mac gets wrong, you, the listener, gets a chance to answer it correctly. And you could score a brand new Z99 baseball cap. You could be the first one walking around town rocking that. So let's get into it. The phone number to text 320-762-3670. Remember, you can answer the question right as I ask it. Because, you know, if you're the first to answer, you win. So, you could answer it, but if D-Mac gets it right, then just answer the next one. So, let's get into it here. 320-762-3670. All right, D-Mac, first question. We got two sports, one music, as always. We're going to start with a football question. It's training camp right now, so why not? Which player scored the most touchdowns in a single NFL season? If you need a hint, I'll give a hint for you and the listeners.
0: Oh.
1: Just the position, if you want that.
0: Okay. Oh my. So this might not be running back after all.
1: Well.
0: But I have a feeling I will fall off the beam definitively here, but I will say the notorious O.J. Simpson. Wings down.
1: That's not right, thankfully. Goodness gracious. No, it's LaDainian Tomlinson. He scored 31 touchdowns in 2006.
0: LD.
1: So, you haven't got one wrong in a while. I'm rusty.
0: Yeah.
1: So if
0: yeah.
1: you knew that, give us a text, 320-762-3670. We'll see if you get another chance here. D-Mac, who broke Babe Ruth's single-season home run record in 1961?
0: I believe he has a museum in the West Acres Mall in Fargo, North Dakota. We refer to him as the late, great Roger Maris.
1: Wings up. That's correct. Yes. How many did he end up hitting there?
0: I think he hit 61 in 61, which surpassed the Babe, who had, I believe, 60 home runs in 1927.
1: Do you think that'll get broken anytime?
0: Well, it did get broken later on because I believe Sammy Sosa and Mark McGwire in their home run chase, and I think it was 1996. I think both of them were well north of 60 home runs. I want to say, I don't know if Mark McGwire eventually, or Barry Bonds also got worked into that equation. One of them ended up, I believe, somewhere around 73 for a single season. And then, of course, it wasn't that long ago that Aaron Judge actually broke the American League record for most home runs by a right-handed batter. Mm. Because, remember, Babe Ruth and Roger Maris were left-handed batters, and then Barry Bonds swung left as well.
1: Yep, yeah, that's true. D-Mac, it's time for your music question here. I don't know. I think this one should be... I don't know. I never know, actually. So, let's get into it. Who had the hit Take on Me in 1985?
0: Yeah, this will not require a very nervous fair catch here, because it was the summer of following graduation from high school, back with the 21st class of Cooper High School in New Hope, Minnesota. So that would be the European group, Aha.
1: Mm-hmm.
2: Wings up.
1: There we go. I clicked the wrong thing. D-Mac, you got 2 out of 3. You get a chance to steal. If you don't remember me spilling the answer, well, then text in 320-762-36.
0: And we won't even penalize you for spelling because it's very difficult to spell the fella's name.
1: Yes. Who had the most touchdowns in a single NFL season in 2006? So you could text in that answer, 320-762-36.
0: Wow, 20 years ago already.
1: Yeah, that's crazy. I remember him a little bit, but he was kind of in the back half of his career when I, you know, started really watching football.
0: Yeah, I think at the height of his career, the Chargers, I believe Marty Schottenheimer was the coach back then, and they had some really good teams, but they always kept being thwarted by Tom Brady's New England Patriots.
1: That's true, yeah. Yeah, they did have some great players. Phillip Rivers, you know, Antonio Gates, and a couple of really great defensive players as well. Yeah,
0: right.
1: That was a good couple of years for the Chargers. D-Mac, that's our trying to stump you here today. We kind of got you once.
0: Yeah.
1: We'll take it.
0: Yeah, that's
1: it's very rare.
0: I guess it was meatloaf today. 2 out of 3 ain't bad.
1: Two out of three ain't bad. We'll have this again next week on D-Mac. I look forward to having you again on Monday. But I want to know, why does your Friday rock today?
0: My Friday rocks because it's the start of the weekend.
1: Mm-hmm, that is true. Yeah, it's going to be a fun one, too. Should be a lot less hot, I would say. I would hope. I'm hoping that the humidity won't be as bad.
0: Well, I think, we did get some rain-cooled air here, as one who normally likes to rely on nature's air conditioning for comfort at night. This was a refreshing change to see that temperature in the low 60s.
1: I'm telling you what, this looking at the rate or looking at the temps in the next few days, we're back to Minnesota summers that are beautiful. So,
0: yep, but yeah. We will have warmth again later on in August, and we still haven't hit the technically dog days of summer as of yet. So
1: that's true. All right, D-Mac. Well, we'll talk again on a Monday. I hope you have a wonderful weekend.
0: Yeah, you have a great weekend as well.
1: D-Mac, Dave McClurg, sports director here at Late Media Alexandria. 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
8: First of all, in news, thankfully, we've received some rain across the area late last night into this morning. Just ahead of the rainfall, though, on Thursday, the latest U.S. Drought Monitor map showed that much of the state is dealing with a drought. According to Thursday's U.S. Drought Monitor, 76% of Minnesota is dealing with at least a moderate drought. That's up from 48% the previous week. The dry conditions are nearly statewide, with more than 95% of Minnesota experiencing abnormally dry conditions or worse. Douglas, Otter Tail, Pope, Grant, Stevens, and most of Stearns counties are at least dealing with abnormally dry conditions. Most of Todd County was listed as a moderate drought, while Wadena County is under a severe drought. The northeastern part of the state continues to deal also with a severe drought. And the Minnesota Department of Ag reminds you to celebrate Minnesota Farmers Market Week, running August 2nd through the 8th, by visiting one of more than 400 farmers markets all across the state. You can find a market near you and learn more about events by going to the Minnesota Department of Agriculture website. In Alexandria, the Alexandria Farmers Market is a seasonal outdoor market located at Big Ole Central Park at Broadway and 2nd Avenue in downtown Alexandria. It runs Saturdays from 9 a.m. to noon, Tuesdays 9 a.m. to noon, and Thursdays from 3 to 6 p.m. For more on that, go to their Facebook page. And the Red Willow Arts Coalition moved their concert indoors last night with a Red Letter Band. Due to the weather concerns, a big crowd showed up to the Alexandria Area High School Performing Arts Center to hear Christian country music. Next Thursday night, it's a Meyer Grove Band Bring a blanket or lawn chair to enjoy the show at the Douglas County Courthouse Lawn at 7 p.m. Those concerts run through August 20th. For more on the Red Willow Arts Coalition, go to their website, redwillowartscoalition.org. And that's a look at your news. I'm Mark Anthony.
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4: We'll see a few scattered showers and thunderstorms here for today with cloudy skies, a high in the upper 70s. For tonight, decreasing cloud cover, a low near 59. By Saturday, we'll see sunshine, a high of 82 degrees. And Sunday, mostly sunny, high of 81. Monday, plenty of blue skies and sun, high around 83 degrees. From the Weatherology Radio Network Weather Center, I'm meteorologist Jennifer Wojcicki. Currently, it's 63.
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Well, on Saturday, it's National Sunflower Day at Alexandria Art Guild from 11 to 2 p.m. Participants can create a sunflower on a magnetic back canvas. 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

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Why does your Friday rock? 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

0: All right, we've got some texts rolling in right now. Why does your Friday rock? Riker says his Friday rocks because he's doing some yard work this weekend. I'm sure with the cooler temps. Hey, speaking of cooler temps, Austin is excited for those. And Haley, she's having some long-distance college friends over for the weekend on the lake. That should be a lot of fun. Also, a happy birthday to Pauline. Sorry if I mispronounced that, but tomorrow you're going to be celebrating 60 years old. That is awesome. Thanks for listening to the radio station. So that's why your Friday rocks. We'll talk about you coming up in our birthday party at 8:40 as well. Last seconds to get your birthday party wishes in. You could text birthday to 320-762-3670. It could be the dog. It could be your dog or your horse, or maybe you have a turtle that is celebrating 4 years. You can text that in as well. Or a person. That works too. Birthday party coming up here at 8:40.
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6: We'll see a few scattered showers and thunderstorms here for today with cloudy skies, a high in the upper 70s. For tonight, decreasing cloud cover, a low near 59. By Saturday, we'll see sunshine, a high of 82 degrees, and Sunday, mostly sunny, high of 81. Monday, plenty of blue skies and sun, high around 83 degrees. From the Weatherology Radio Network Weather Center, I'm meteorologist Jennifer Wojcicki. Currently, it's 63.
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0: That's Ray on Z99.3. Hey, get your birthday ready. Coming up here at 8:40, we're going to be talking about birthdays. Shouting out everybody's birthday this week. That means earlier in this week. That means this weekend and today. Text us birthday to 320-762-3670 and shout out somebody's birthday here. It could be your own as well. I want to say happy birthday to you. That's coming up here at 8:40. Hey, you could take local news, today's hit music, and sports wherever you go. It's the Voice of Alexandria app. It's available in the Apple App Store or Google Play. Take us with you wherever you go.
1: I used to be legit. In fact, I was too legit. I was too legit to quit. But now, I'm not legit. I'm unlegit. And for that reason, I must quit.
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7: We'll see a few scattered showers and thunderstorms here for today with cloudy skies, a high in the upper 70s. For tonight, decreasing cloud cover, a low near 59. By Saturday, we'll see sunshine, a high of 82 degrees, and Sunday, mostly sunny, high of 81. Monday, plenty of blue skies and sun, high around 83 degrees. From the Weatherology Radio Network Weather Center, I'm meteorologist Jennifer Wojcicki. Currently, it's 63.
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0: Calvin Harris here on Z99.3. Well, it's time for a special program. Let's call it the birthday party. We've got our birthday party right now. We're going to shout out some birthdays today. Well, happy belated birthday to Corbin. It was texted on Sunday, and that's when they celebrated. Happy birthday, Corbin. Belated one to you. Happy future birthday to Pauline. Again, if I'm mispronouncing that, I do apologize. Paulina is turning 60 tomorrow, so happy birthday to her. If you've got a birthday, give us a text, 320-762-3670. It's our birthday party here on our Friday. Speaking of Friday, here's some famous Friday birthdays. You share birthdays with Modern Family star Rico Rodriguez. He's only 28 years old still. 28 years old. That is wild. Zach Brown, he's turning 48. And then J.K. Rowling, she's turning 61. Harry Potter author. Wesley Snipes, 64. And Mark Cuban is 68 here today. Tomorrow, famous birthdays. So, Pauline, you're going to share birthdays with Jason Momoa, 47 years old. North Carolina basketball coach Roy Williams, 76 years old. And on Sunday, some famous ones going on. You got SNL star Victoria Jackson turning 67. Also, actress and former Pepsi girl Hallie Eisenberg is 34 on Sunday. Happy birthday to everybody out there. Remember your birthday club Fridays. 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We got entertainment audio on the way here at 8:50. We're going to hear from Ice-T. He admits he got really stressed out by some questions on the show, Nation's Dumbest. That's coming up here at 8:50.
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0: Hey, hey, it's JP here on the Cindy Grandin Morning Show on Z99.3. Thanks for being along with me on your Friday. It's that time in the morning, though, we hear from celebrities and movie stars. Ice-T admits he got really stressed out by the questions on National's Dumbest. Also, Jeffrey Dean Morgan, and we'll hear from Jimmy Fallon. That's all coming up.
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0: Here is Ice-T talking about Nation's Dumbest.
2: The sooner you win, you get to go home. So they're telling you, you only
3: the
2: be
3: more
2: there.
3: Answers you answer correctly, you
4: that's,
3: go
4: yes,
3: home.
4: Yes, that's right.
2: Yeah, that's the object, to get off the show.
3: Okay.
2: So you don't want to be there 12 days.
3: No.
2: You want to be there. So they're telling me I can get off in
3: a day.
2: Ha! Was not easy.
3: How
2: I was
3: hard
2: stressed
3: are these,
2: out.
3: How hard are these questions?
2: Dude, I was stressed out. I was like, yo.
4: Wait,
2: I was,
4: what are some of the questions?
2: I can't look. I just been through therapy after the show.
0: Jeffrey Dean Morgan explains what is happening with his character in the new installment of The Walking Dead.
5: Negan gets a new buddy this year, played by Jimmy Simpson, and it's really cool because, you know, I've never seen Negan really have a buddy before. And Jimmy's character is nuts. He has this bar that we both end up living in. So Negan's kind of found his happy spot.
0: Jimmy Fallon talks about being excited about the release of Spider-Man Brand New Day.
6: We're so excited from the new movie Spider-Man Brand New Day. Sadie Sink is my guest tonight! The best. Yep, the reviews are in and the movie is doing great on Rotten Tomatoes. By the way, Rotten Tomatoes is the only vegetable I feel good about right now.
0: 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It's Friday. 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

0: JP along with you for one more hour on the C&D Granite Morning Show on Z99.3. Coming up here at 9:05, it's our Flashback 5. We're going all the way back to about 2012. See what the top five songs on the chart were then. That's coming up at 9:05. 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Right now, it's our local and regional news with Mark Anthony.
1: First of all, a new cyber attacks on over 30 Minnesota water systems may be linked to Iran. Multiple reports cite U.S. officials as saying the attacks may be linked to Iran. Officials are also suspicious of hackers tied to Iran because the goal of the attacks appear to be to disrupt services, not to blackmail for ransom payments. Cybersecurity Infrastructure Security Agency sent out an alert to local water systems. Cyber threat actors are trying to modify passwords to lock on operators. The FBI said in a statement that the agency is aware of the intrusions. And thankfully, we've received some much-needed rain across the area Thursday night into early this morning. Just ahead of the rainfall on Thursday night, the latest U.S. drought monitor map showed that much of the state is dealing with a drought. According to Thursday's latest U.S. drought monitor map, 76% of Minnesota is dealing with at least a moderate drought. This is up from 48% last week. The dry conditions are nearly statewide. Douglas, Otter Tail, Pope, Grant, Stevens, and most of Stearns counties, last check, we're dealing with abnormally dry conditions. Most of Todd County was listed as being in a moderate drought, while Wadena County, last check, was under a severe drought. The northeast part of the state continues to deal with that severe drought as well, although some rain has fallen there as well. And the Red Willow Arts Coalition moved their Thursday night concert with a Red Letter Band indoors due to the weather concerns. Big crowd showed up at the Alexandria Area High School Performing Arts Center to hear Christian country music. Next Thursday night, it's the Meyer Grove Band. Bring a blanket or lawn chair to enjoy the shows at the Douglas County Courthouse Lawn at 7 p.m. through August 20th. For more on the Red Willow Arts Coalition, just go to their website, redwillowartscoalition.org. That's a look at your news. I'm Mark Anthony.
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0: Heading back to 2012, JP was still a kid chasing around, you know, sports and cranking these hits wherever he was. He was 12 years old. Who knows what the heck he was up to? But we've got your top five hits right here on Flashback 5. Starting at number five, nobody does breakup anthems quite like Pink. And this one had just the right mix of edge and attitude. It's Blow Me One Last Kiss by Pink. Blow me one last kiss. Number four, Whistle, Flo Rida. Yeah, this one was everywhere on the radio. Number three, Some Nights by Fun. A massive sing-along anthem with some serious emotion.
4: Some nights I stay up, cashing in my bad luck.
0: Number two, who else but T-Swift? We Are Never Ever Getting Back Together. And finally, the top song in 2012, Maroon 5 ruled the charts again with a track that spent weeks on the top and stuck in your head for days.
5: Hey, this is Maroon 5. Try to
0: tell you. Here's One More Night by Maroon 5, the biggest song of 2012 at the time. There you go again. We're playing the whole thing right here on Z 99.3.

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0: We got music news coming up next after we hear from Enrique Iglesias. We're going to hear a little bit from Alex Warren.
1: Enrique Iglesias. Pitbull. Y'all know what time it is.

0: Alex Warren. He talks about his love of Ed Sheeran.
1: It's always been Ed Sheeran, and he knows this too. I tell him all the time. And keep in mind, he changes his emails. I don't think I've gotten another one since. No, but seriously, I email him so much, and it's cool. I used to like email him at every minor inconvenience in my life. I'd be like, hey, dude, this just happened. Like a therapist in some ways.
0: Yeah, like,
1: I was like, my New Year's resolution is to stop emailing you every single time something happens in my life. And he just laughed at it.
0: The Walk of Fame has announced its class of 2027, and several major music stars are getting the honor. Among those receiving stars in the recordings category are Karol G, The Smashing Pumpkins, David Guetta, Sia, and Linkin Park. Music legends Waylon Jennings, Lil Wayne, and the Romanos will also be honored with stars on Hollywood Boulevard next year. Walk of Fame Selection Chairman Peter Roth says the recipients were chosen because of the lasting impacts they've made on audiences through their talent, creativity, and dedication to their craft. Music news here on Z99.3. We got some fun on the way. It's Friday. 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
11: We'll see a few scattered showers and thunderstorms here for today with cloudy skies, a high in the upper 70s. For tonight, decreasing cloud cover, a low near 59. By Saturday, we'll see sunshine, a high of 82 degrees, and Sunday, mostly sunny, high of 81. Monday, plenty of blue skies and sun, high around 83 degrees. From the Weatherology Radio Network Weather Center, I'm meteorologist Jennifer Wojcicki. Currently, it's 64.
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0: 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Hey, we got Amelia Sandé and Hunter X on the way. That rhymed. I should be a poet. Don't you know it? 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Thanks for being along with me, JP, on the Sandy Granite Morning Show on your TGIF Friday. 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

0: 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That's a wrap for me today. Thanks for chilling out with me on the C&D Random Morning Show. Come on back on Monday. We're going to keep rocking our best hits here on today's hit music. Also, we've got more funny stuff on the way next week when you wake up with me. Keep rocking that smile. It's your best look. Stay awesome. Go out there and make somebody's day a little brighter. Coming up next, we got Focus on the Family commentary with Jim Daly. Comedies right now, Nick Vatterott. He's going to talk about hitting the snooze button. I love to do that. That's coming up in comedy. Have a great rest of your Friday and have a great weekend. You deserve it. We'll talk again on Monday. Bye.
1: Oh, and in case I don't see you, good afternoon, good evening, and good night.
2: Yeah.
3: I'm addicted to sleep. I hit that snooze button like it's a whiskey bottle every morning, you know? I wake up, it's like, beep, beep, beep. I'm like, oh. All right, I should probably get up, but what do we got here? Ain't nobody looking. All right, yeah, one never hurt nobody. Beep, beep, beep. If I don't get this 8.5 more minutes of sleep, I'm gonna be tired all day long. This is gonna make or break my day. I need it. Yeah, you come here. Every... beep, beep. I took a shower yesterday. I don't got. Beep, beep. No more breakfast for me. Beep, beep. I didn't like that job anyway. You know?
4: Having a baby is.

0: Supposed to be a time of excitement and joy, but what happens when something goes wrong and you suffer the devastation of a miscarriage? Author Adriel Booker and her husband have survived the heartache of 4 miscarriages. After the birth of 2 boys, they suffered 3 consecutive miscarriages. Then, after the birth of a 3rd son, they sadly had another miscarriage a couple of years later. Adriel counsels those who have suffered a miscarriage that grief brings a wide mix of emotions, from shock and confusion to sadness and anger. And don't be surprised if you feel normal one day and filled with sorrow the next. You probably won't move smoothly from one stage of grief to another. It's often circular, random, and messy. Adriel also says that while everyone grieves in their own way, there's one universal truth you can count on. There are no shortcuts. You can't resolve grief by avoiding it or going around it. Sooner or later, you have to walk a straight line right through the middle. And boy, it's tough. It takes courage and a community of support to help you get through heartache. Finally, Adriel reminds couples that healing from a miscarriage requires patience. You've both suffered a terrible loss, so be careful that you don't direct your anger toward each other. Be a soft place for each other to fall into. With time, you'll grow stronger and move forward as a couple together. For more to help you thrive, visit FocusOnTheFamily.com. I'm Jim Daly.
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5: We'll see a few scattered showers and thunderstorms here for today with cloudy skies, a high in the upper 70s. For tonight, decreasing cloud cover, a low near 59. By Saturday, we'll see sunshine, a high of 82 degrees, and Sunday, mostly sunny, high of 81. Monday, plenty of blue skies and sun, high around 83 degrees. From the Weatherology Radio Network Weather Center, I'm meteorologist Jennifer Wojcicki. Currently, it's 64.
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Hello, hello, and I'm so happy it's Friday. How about you? Kelly West here. Miles Smith on the way, and let's talk about how you feel after the weekend and on a Monday. Up in 6.

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1: Okay, we are so headed into the weekend. Yes, I cannot wait. Now, what are some of the fun things you do on the weekend? I'll tell you what me and my daughter do. And we try to find somewhere we haven't eaten before. You know what I mean? Try something new. I love, love, love doing that. It's so much fun. But I'll tell you that on Monday, they say that it is when people weigh absolutely the most. It's usually on a Monday. You know what? I'm going to test that theory coming up in a couple of days.
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14: I felt comfortable, and through all the stuff she was talking about and answering my questions, I got to the point where I actually felt like I trusted what she was going to do for me and what she was saying to me, so that's why I stuck with her. 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And so there's no reason at all that I would go to another realtor.

We'll see a few spotty showers and thunderstorms at times here this afternoon with cloudy skies, a high in the upper 70s. For tonight, decreasing cloud cover, a low near 59. By Saturday, we'll see sunshine, a high of 82 degrees. And Sunday, mostly sunny, high of 81. Monday, plenty of blue skies and sun, high around 83 degrees. From the Weatherology Radio Network Weather Center, I'm meteorologist Jennifer Wojcicki. Currently, it's 64.

0: 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We've been certified as the number one hit music station and the winner of this year's All Your Favorite Songs Award. 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

0: You know, I've gotten a couple of things from Talker Research most recently, and one of them is about people are really judgmental. You know what I mean? And a lot of people are. I mean, look at the road rage that's going on. And is it based on the way they look or how they turn into a lane? Half the time, people really don't cut people off. The other person's just thinking, they better not cut me off, so it is automatic. Or how about what's on their phone? 1 in 7 Americans say they secretly judge people based on their phone background. Really?
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19: We'll see a few spotty showers and thunderstorms at times here this afternoon with cloudy skies, a high in the upper 70s. For tonight, decreasing cloud cover, a low near 59. By Saturday, we'll see sunshine, a high of 82 degrees, and Sunday, mostly sunny, high of 81. Monday, plenty of blue skies and sun, high around 83 degrees. From the Weatherology Radio Network Weather Center, I'm meteorologist Jennifer Wojcicki. Currently, it's 64.
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Sabrina Carpenter and Espresso right there. What's going on? Kelly West in. Thank you so much for kicking it with me on this Friday. It is Sia on the way, and let's talk about what you're going to be doing the rest of the summer. Alex Warren, Fever Dream is on now.

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5: We'll see a few spotty showers and thunderstorms at times here this afternoon with cloudy skies, a high in the upper 70s. For tonight, decreasing cloud cover, a low near 59. By Saturday, we'll see sunshine, a high of 82 degrees. And Sunday, mostly sunny, high of 81. Monday, plenty of blue skies and sun, high around 83 degrees. From the Weatherology Radio Network Weather Center, I'm meteorologist Jennifer Wojcicki. Currently, it's 65.
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19: We'll see a few spotty showers and thunderstorms at times here this afternoon with cloudy skies, a high in the upper 70s. For tonight, decreasing cloud cover, a low near 59. By Saturday, we'll see sunshine, a high of 82 degrees. And Sunday, mostly sunny, high of 81. Monday, plenty of blue skies and sun, high around 83 degrees. From the Weatherology Radio Network Weather Center, I'm meteorologist Jennifer Wojcicki. Currently, it's 65.
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0: A bar song, Tipsy, from Shaboozy. 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Things from Taylor and Travis's wedding. Apparently, there's a bag on there for thousands and thousands of dollars. But believe this, there was garbage outside of Madison Square Garden. People collected it, sold it online because they said it was from their wedding, and it's out. It's gone. It's sold out. I'm not kidding.
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1: First of all in news, thankfully, we've received some rain across the area late last night into this morning. Just ahead of the rainfall, though, on Thursday, the latest U.S. Drought Monitor map showed that much of the state is dealing with a drought. According to Thursday's U.S. Drought Monitor, 76% of Minnesota is dealing with at least a moderate drought. That's up from 48% the previous week. The dry conditions are nearly statewide, with more than 95% of Minnesota experiencing abnormally dry conditions or worse. Douglas, Otter Tail, Pope, Grant, Stevens, and most of Stearns counties are at least dealing with abnormally dry conditions. Most of Todd County was listed as a moderate drought, while Wadena County is under a severe drought. The northeastern part of the state continues to deal also with a severe drought. And the Minnesota Department of Ag reminds you to celebrate Minnesota Farmers Market Week running August 2nd through the 8th by visiting one of more than 400 farmers markets all across the state. You can find a market near you and learn more about events by going to the Minnesota Department of Agriculture website. In Alexandria, the Alexandria Farmers Market is a seasonal outdoor market located at Big Ole Central Park at Broadway and 2nd Avenue in downtown Alexandria. It runs Saturdays from 9 a.m. to noon, Tuesdays 9 a.m. to noon, and Thursdays from 3 to 6 p.m. For more on that, go to their Facebook page. And the Red Willow Arts Coalition moved their concert indoors last night with a Red Letter Band. Due to the weather concerns, a big crowd showed up to the Alexandria Area High School Performing Arts Center to hear Christian country music. Next Thursday night, it's a Meyer Grove Band. 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For more on the Red Willow Arts Coalition, go to their website, redwillowartscoalition.org. And that's a look at your news. I'm Mark Anthony.

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2: We'll see a few spotty showers and thunderstorms at times here this afternoon with cloudy skies, a high in the upper 70s. For tonight, decreasing cloud cover, a low near 59. By Saturday, we'll see sunshine, a high of 82 degrees, and Sunday, mostly sunny, high of 81. Monday, plenty of blue skies and sun, high around 83 degrees. From the Weatherology Radio Network Weather Center, I'm meteorologist Jennifer Wojcicki. Currently, it's 64.
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Justin Bieber and Ghost right there. Thank you, TGIF. Thank you for joining me, Kelly West here. I got Huntrix on the way, One Republic, and the Emmys.

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0: Okay, so the Emmy nominations are out, and sure, there are some people that did get nominated that certainly deserved it. The award show's happening September 14th. I think it's really all award shows, though. Sometimes it's like, what? Are you kidding me? 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But Kathy Bates didn't get a nomination for Matlock. She is fantastic. And here's the one thing that I'm kind of bummed out about. Posthumanist nomination for Eric Dane and his work in Euphoria. And I really hope that they honor him, though, on the Emmys. You know what I mean? 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
1: We'll see a few spotty showers and thunderstorms at times here this afternoon with cloudy skies, a high in the upper 70s. For tonight, decreasing cloud cover, a low near 59. By Saturday, we'll see sunshine, a high of 82 degrees. And Sunday, mostly sunny, high of 81. Monday, plenty of blue skies and sun, high around 83 degrees. From the Weatherology Radio Network Weather Center, I'm meteorologist Jennifer Wojcicki. Currently, it's 64.
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Oh my, my, oh my, my love, I take one look at you, you're taking me out.

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7: We'll see a few spotty showers and thunderstorms at times here this afternoon with cloudy skies, a high in the upper 70s. For tonight, decreasing cloud cover, a low near 59. By Saturday, we'll see sunshine, a high of 82 degrees, and Sunday, mostly sunny, high of 81. Monday, plenty of blue skies and sun, high around 83 degrees. From the Weatherology Radio Network Weather Center, I'm meteorologist Jennifer Wojcicki. Currently, it's 66.
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Benson Boone and Mystical Magical, thank you. It is Friday, and I'm happy that you're here with me. It's going to be a good afternoon. Tame and Paula on the way, Sam Smith, and let's talk about thinking and the ceiling up in 8.

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0: Tame Impala right there. So this may be the craziest thing that I've ever heard. 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

Scattered showers and thunderstorms continue this afternoon, though they'll gradually begin tapering off. We'll see a high temperature of 77 with northeast winds at 5 to 10. Tonight, a few isolated thunderstorms early on, otherwise partly cloudy and a low of 59. Sunny Saturday, 82 for the high temperature. Sunday looking good as well. Lots of sun with a high of 81. Monday, sunny, 83. From the Weatherology Radio Network Weather Center, I'm meteorologist Ray Miller. Right now, it's 66.

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0: Little Nas X, so when do you like doing things, you know, that you have to present to your boss, you have to talk to them, or maybe ask for a raise or something, or a big presentation? Did you know that doing it at 11 a.m. is the best time because mental energy peaks right around 11 o'clock and people are sharper and able to put thoughts better, you know, together. You know what I mean? And I feel like I get a lot done in the morning, and then the afternoon I just kind of chill. You know what I mean? How about you?
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23: Scattered showers and thunderstorms continue this afternoon, though they'll gradually begin tapering off. We'll see a high temperature of 77 with northeast winds at 5 to 10. Tonight, a few isolated thunderstorms early on, otherwise partly cloudy and a low of 59. Sunny Saturday, 82 for the high temperature. Sunday looking good as well. Lots of sun with a high of 81. Monday, sunny, 83. From the Weatherology Radio Network Weather Center, I'm meteorologist Ray Miller. Right now, it's 67.

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Well, a very good Friday afternoon to you. All right, so Taylor Swift has got a song in the Toy Story 5 soundtrack. You know, Lady Gaga and Adele, they've won Academy Awards for their songs in movies. Backstreet Boys, they've got a tune coming up in a movie. Of course, it's the Paw Patrol movie, so it might not be as prestigious, but the song's still great. Here's Bottle Up.

0: when your parents punished you by sending you to your room? 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

0: All right, so you're heading out this weekend, maybe on a first date. A couple of things to avoid talking about, according to the survey on a website. You know, religion and politics, never good icebreakers. Maybe kind of build into that on the second and third date. You'll get to that point. But the other big one is anything involving sex, really. Your past experiences, how long it's been since you've been down that road, maybe how your past relationships have failed. All these things are not necessarily the best way to start off a first date. Now, if you are looking for a surefire positive topic, maybe how annoying the Kardashians are. That's always a good icebreaker.
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17: See weather.
2: Scattered showers and thunderstorms continue this afternoon, though they'll gradually begin tapering off. We'll see a high temperature of 77 with northeast winds at 5 to 10. Tonight, a few isolated thunderstorms early on, otherwise partly cloudy and a low of 59. Sunny Saturday, 82 for the high temperature. Sunday looking good as well. Lots of sun with a high of 81. Monday, sunny, 83. From the Weatherology Radio Network Weather Center, I'm meteorologist Ray Miller. Right now, it's 68.

Dr. Anthony Fauci testified before the Senate Homeland Security Committee on the origins of the COVID-19 pandemic. Please don't be us, said Taylor Farms.

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0: That is Hozier. That is Too Sweet. Chuck D here on this Big Flick Friday. The big movie out this weekend, the new Spider-Man movie, Brand New Day. Looks fantastic. In fact, Tom Holland plays Spider-Man. He's going to be on with Jimmy Fallon this evening. Progressive Insurance. 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
22: Scattered showers and thunderstorms continue this afternoon, though they'll gradually begin tapering off. We'll see a high temperature of 77 with northeast winds at 5 to 10. Tonight, a few isolated thunderstorms early on, otherwise partly cloudy and a low of 59. Sunny Saturday, 82 for the high temperature. Sunday looking good as well. Lots of sun with a high of 81. Monday, sunny, 83. From the Weatherology Radio Network Weather Center, I'm meteorologist Ray Miller. Right now, it's 70.
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There's Miles Smith and Stargazing. You know, we are smack dab in the middle of two meteor showers right now. The Aquarids and the Capricornids are going on as we speak. So, you know, tonight, if you can escape the city lights, get out away from the clouds, check out the nighttime sky. Quite a show going on.

0: 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Either way, we get the job done.
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17: See weather. Scattered showers and thunderstorms continue this afternoon, though they'll gradually begin tapering off. We'll see a high temperature of 77 with northeast winds at 5 to 10. Tonight, a few isolated thunderstorms early on, otherwise partly cloudy and a low of 59. Sunny Saturday, 82 for the high temperature. Sunday looking good as well. Lots of sun with a high of 81. Monday, sunny, 83. From the Weatherology Radio Network Weather Center, I'm meteorologist Ray Miller. Right now, it's 72.
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0: Do you ever think about what it might be like to be a bodyguard for somebody famous? Sure, you need to put yourself in harm's way from time to time, but you also get to travel around the world. You get to go to all these fancy events and stay in nice hotels and all this stuff. So there are drawbacks, however. Like, I saw this story about Elton John was at a shoe store in France recently, and he needed to go to the restroom. So he said, hey, where's the bathroom? They said, oh, we don't have one. So he turned to his bodyguard and requested a bottle. I think you can put two and two together and kind of piece together what transpired next. Bodyguard was asked to then dispose of the bottle. So, yeah, as a bodyguard, your number one job, obviously, to keep the person safe. The number two job, well, fortunately, in this situation, there was no number two.
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17: Scattered showers and thunderstorms continue this afternoon, though they'll gradually begin tapering off. We'll see a high temperature of 77 with northeast winds at 5 to 10. Tonight, a few isolated thunderstorms early on, otherwise partly cloudy and a low of 59. Sunny Saturday, 82 for the high temperature. Sunday looking good as well. Lots of sun with a high of 81. Monday, sunny, 83. From the Weatherology Radio Network Weather Center, I'm meteorologist Ray Miller. Right now, it's 72.
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Miss Lord, she was the headliner last night at Lollapalooza. In fact, Stella Lefty, going to hear from her now. She is going to be performing this Sunday at Lolla. Here's Stella with her song Boston. Oh,

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0: As a redhead who tends to burn very easily in direct sunlight, it's easy to pick today's most awesome person on the planet Earth. It's this 16-year-old girl named Lindley Brennan. She raised a bunch of money in St. Louis to install sunscreen dispensers at public pools. She talked to dermatologists and a bunch of other people, raised almost $2,000, and has installed these sunscreen dispensers. And as I say, as a ginger, I love this. Because not only are you more apt to put it on if it's there free, but you're more likely to reapply it, which is also as important. Lindley Brennan, this ginger thanks you, today's most awesome person on the planet Earth.
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13: Lows dip down to about 60 tonight under partly cloudy skies, northerly winds 5 to 10 miles per hour. Bright sunshine expected tomorrow. Daytime highs approaching 82. Clear skies tomorrow night. Lows of a low around 60. Lots of sunshine Sunday with daytime highs approaching 80. 83 Monday. From the Weatherology Radio Network Weather Center, I'm meteorologist Laura Lockwood. Right now, 73.
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0: singer Sabrina Carpenter. All right, on this Friday, new album's coming out. Looks like Ariana Grande is going to have a busy year. She's got a new movie coming out at the end of the year and a new album out today. It's called Petals. Also, as I mentioned earlier, Shaboozey dropped a new album today as well. Progressive Insurance. 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
17: Lows dip down to about 60 tonight under partly cloudy skies, northerly winds 5 to 10 miles per hour. Bright sunshine expected tomorrow, daytime highs approaching 82. Clear skies tomorrow night, lows of a low around 60. Lots of sunshine Sunday with daytime highs approaching 80. 83 Monday. From the Weatherology Radio Network Weather Center, I'm meteorologist Laura Lockwood. Right now, 73.
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That is Justin Bieber. Okay, so you remember when he performed at the halftime show, the World Cup final? Yeah, well, the sneakers that he was wearing that day, Justin put those up for auction. Somebody paid $26,000 for those shoes. I know you're thinking, spent $26,000 for a pair of shoes? No. That person donated $26,000 to a charity and ended up with a cool pair of shoes. Big difference.

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0: Okay, I've got a great little tip for your scalding hot car. You know, this time of year when you drive to the store or something like that, you go inside and you come out, you know, 20 minutes, 30 minutes later, and it's like an oven in your car. All right, here's what you do. Once you get the car started, turn on the air conditioning. I know it takes a moment for the air to get cool. But keep your front windows up, and then the back windows, just crack them a little bit. Because what happens is that little cracked back window creates a vacuum. It sucks all of the hot air out of your car and allows the cool air to circulate a lot better. And like I say, it's not going to cool your car down within seconds, but you're going to see a very quick cool down. If you just crack those back windows just a little bit, that vacuum is really going to help.
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0: Lows dip down to about 60 tonight under partly cloudy skies, northerly winds 5 to 10 miles per hour. Bright sunshine expected tomorrow, daytime highs approaching 82. Clear skies tomorrow night, lows of a lot around 60. Lots of sunshine Sunday with daytime highs approaching 80. 83 Monday. For the Weatherology Radio Network Weather Center, I'm meteorologist Laura Lockwood. Right now, 75.
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0: What is it that makes a good friend? You know how you have those people in your life, you would rely on them to pretty much do anything for you, to help you out. So they're usually good listeners. They make you laugh. They always tell you the truth. They keep your secrets. They don't judge your mistakes. They help you hide a body in times of need. 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That one might not be on yours.
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3: Lows dip down to about 60 tonight under partly cloudy skies, northerly winds 5 to 10 miles per hour. Bright sunshine expected tomorrow, daytime highs approaching 82. Clear skies tomorrow night, lows of a lot around 60. Lots of sunshine Sunday with daytime highs approaching 80. 83 Monday. From the Weatherology Radio Network Weather Center, I'm meteorologist Laura Lockwood. Right now, 75.
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The Jonas Brothers, lots of great new stuff to dig into over the weekend. Of course, on this Big Flick Friday, that new Spider-Man movie is out, Brand New Day. Also, new music, Ariana Grande, she drops a new album today, and Shaboozy is back with a new record. Let's do this, new stuff from Niall Horan. Here's Taste So Good.

0: on this weekend? 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

0: If you are currently single, my Facebook friend of the day, Brenda Weiss, she has some words that might provide some relief. She says, one day you'll find someone that's obsessed with you. 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I'm not sure if that's the comforting sentiment you were hoping for today, but that's what I got for you. Brenda Weiss, my Facebook friend of the day today. 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
13: Weather. Lows dip down to about 60 tonight under partly cloudy skies, northerly winds 5 to 10 miles per hour. Bright sunshine expected tomorrow, daytime highs approaching 82. Clear skies tomorrow night, lows of a lot around 60. Lots of sunshine Sunday with daytime highs approaching 80. 83 Monday. For the Weatherology Radio Network Weather Center, I'm meteorologist Laura Lockwood. Right now, 76.

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0: taking it down a notch? Because we're starting to make our competitors look bad. But, nah. Here's another hit.
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0: spend any time at all on social media, you know that grammar nerds live among us. They're more than willing to point out your bad grammar. Well, I found out that on dating websites, women really find men with good grammar attractive. Like, they're impressed if you don't have any typos, if you use the English language properly, you're well-spoken, well-typed, I guess, in this situation. Now, the reverse is true with men. Men actually find it adorable if women aren't quite grammatically correct every time. So, I guess, what does this say? Ladies, I don't know, if you're looking for Mr. Right, you might want to use an infinitive as a verb form after a preposition. Don't use a gerund. Guys find that absolutely adorable.
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17: See weather. Lows dip down to about 60 tonight under partly cloudy skies, northerly winds 5 to 10 miles per hour. Bright sunshine expected tomorrow, daytime highs approaching 82. Clear skies tomorrow night, lows of a low around 60. Lots of sunshine Sunday with daytime highs approaching 80. 83 Monday. From the Weatherology Radio Network Weather Center, I'm meteorologist Laura Lockwood. Right now, 76.

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